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3: but we collected and sent back
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0: kidda kuwa ma
2: koloti iramu ebigambe ebyo tukulage Trump
1: so sometimes Trump ona abuza ebigambo byayogera we have had very good talks over the last 24 hours
2: katikoloti ku kigambo kyenecho aliko anti bogeire mu
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1: Yes, but I propose.
0: But I propose points the way 19.
2: 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Mm. Buchabali tai.
0: 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Kitengeza ya receiving.
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1: Yesterday.
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1: Trump
2: badema.
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0: 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Yes, sir.
1: Hello, sir.
0: Yes, sir. Oli live kubusoga Royal Radio.
1: Oh, you know, Benjamin. Benjamin.
0: Yes, sir.
1: Yeah, I'm saying zero one name, Mr. Kusomero Valieta Dominion Academy. Actually, it is a secondary school.
0: Yes.
1: Yeah, while you want to add one, another look, in fact, a finger gate. Yeah, I look at a gate. I get it. I'm going to why the Masanyalazi. Kali, I did a Yavanga and those are Ivati in a great area, Gamagana Masanyalazi. But Yavanga from your visit, Gamukubi or Gamuja with Akari Wanguru. Yes, sir.
2: Umam, you are Mia Kangimeka.
1: Ah, one way anyway, it is we know who take it. 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
5: 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Because some of those who have not been paid have been a result of discrepancies in the names and the phone numbers they submitted do not match their particulars. And a mechanism has been advised to the returning officers on how to handle those that don't have phone numbers that are in their name.
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10: PM Events, baka fulu mu sound, lighting ni stage. 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Mu sound, imu abama somero, ama tendekero, ama company, agateka teka end of year party. 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
11: Karen, baby class green. I wish to be a teacher like my teachers of Twinkle Our School.
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1: 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Abagwira okwingira mu nsonga da ife chabula beino. You want examples? Mwenda byakubonera kumbawe. I will give you one today that I gave to the cabinet the other day. Kambawe chalala chonka chinawa cabinet oluna kulule. It is how the Israelis led by one Balak and the other British supported Idi Amin coup in 1971 because Obote was vocal in opposing their policy in Rhodesia, Zimbabwe. 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
2: Teacher absenteeism has been a vice that all of us are aware of and parents cry about. The digital solution the ministry has deployed is called the Teacher Effectiveness and Learner Achievement System. This system is being implemented in over 14,000 schools and it is providing real-time teacher attendance information to the inspectors, to all levels within the inspectorate of schools.
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2: This scheme, when it began in 2014, the intake was less than 1,500 beneficiaries. But as we speak now, that number has grown to about 2,000 beneficiaries. The Minister of Finance has already allocated an additional 10 billion shillings to the Higher Education Student Financing Loan Scheme. And this 10 billion shillings will be able to enable government to increase the number of learners who can access the Higher Education Student Financing Loan Scheme from this 2,000 to between 2,500 and 3,000 learners in academic year 2026-2027.
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0: 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This is Richard from Capture. I just appreciate your program. You are number one radio presenter in Eastern Uganda. 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
4: The president is committed to having this number increased, and the Minister of Finance has already allocated and Parliament appropriated an additional 10 billion shillings to the Higher Education Student Financing Loan Scheme. And this 10 billion shillings will be able to enable government to increase the number of learners who can access the Higher Education Student Financing Loan Scheme from this 2,000 to between 2,500 and 3,000 learners in academic year 2026-2027. You may ask, why are we saying 2,500 to 3,000? It's because it depends on the unit costs of the respective universities that these students apply to. Some of the beneficiary universities of this loan scheme are private. They have higher rates of tuition fee for science programs.
5: Thank you so much.
0: Chokera mungene ndaleyo Dennis Mujimba ayongero tegeza government ya NRM bwe yongero kubanga ezimba masomero bobango gerangere inya ebisira byedja mbuyinza onakoba ntuma ku golf myolwenda ekinana nomkaga walu wa masomero wonawona kasamvu na lukaga chokasa weno walu wa masomero agaswika emitwalo musanvu.
4: The population of 1985 was served by no more than 7,600 education institutions of learning, and these 7,600 included 7,000 primary schools, 527 public secondary schools. There were less than 100 tertiary institutions and only one public university, which is Makerere. On account of the liberalization of the economy under the NRM government, as of May 2026, the people of Uganda are served by 79,819 education schools and institutions of learning. These 79,000 include 45,466 primary schools, 7,503 secondary schools, 1,494 post-primary institutions, 126 international schools, and 55 universities and degree awarding institutions.
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0: Eno china na mnana katonze mukagabu sogaro radio. 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Ndiyo kuruwa mugano wangi. The baddest DJ DJ Fanta.
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3: Ni uzera eri ya mwene akubesi mwulisama
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